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1: Yeah, I'm a lover with this girl. I love you a lot.

0: Clean Bandit, Rather Be on the Sound of BFBS. Hey, you're on with Joe Carden. Teddy Swims on the way. Plus, we'll do a little Guilty Pleasure throwback from Rihanna as well. Now, we are taking a look at some of the big events that BFBS has been part of across the UK this year so far. We head to this year's National Armed Forces Day in a few. But first, what do you get if you combine pure strength, a load of squaddies and heaps of metal? Well, you get this year's field gun competition.
1: The 2026 field gun competition is done. We know now the Remi won it again for second year running. They beat the Seahawks. How has the competition been for you guys overall?
2: It's been hard work. Yesterday was a little bit of a struggle, a few nerves. So we got a lot of young guys who've just got to unit and stuff like that. And actually the nerves took part. But today they came in and they fired all the way through.
3: So it's George here at HMS Sultan Families Day. And I've been joined by a family enjoying the occasion.
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5: Good afternoon, I'm Captain Mark Hamilton and live at HMS Sultan's Families Day here at HMS Sultan. 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
6: The soapbox race is the famous Red Bull race that you see on TV of people bringing together some amazing inventions and just throwing it down a hill, basically.
7: Yeah, so I wasn't expecting it to be quite as wild as it was. Like, there's so many people there. The crowd was amazing. Just lots of people screaming, chanting, and an amazing bunch of different designs all going down the hill as part of a time trial.
8: Welcome to Australia as part of Pitch Black. Tell me a little bit about the Filipino Air Force.
9: Well, the Philippine Air Force is basically our force that performs mission, the air support, not just for the ground forces, but also for air defense and a lot of other missions, specialized missions.
10: Is it your first time ever playing at Twickenham?
11: No, I've played since the first birth of Twickenham.
10: Oh, so back in 2022?
11: Yeah.
10: And do you feel well prepared this time around?
11: I think so. It's starting to feel like completely normal, which is weird, isn't it, to come here in this massive place that's like the home of rugby. It's like, oh yeah, just back again.
12: We're here for Armed Forces Day, getting ready ahead of tomorrow. So what does it mean to you to be involved in it?
13: It's great to be able to come and show that the RAF regiment is moving with the times, that we're moving towards bringing in these new technologies, and that, you know, we're not just sticking with the old stuff that you'll have seen before, that we're moving with the times, bringing in drones, bringing on in autonomous systems, and that we're actually trying to keep pace with technology as it changes.
0: And as someone who was at Aldershot's Armed Forces Day this year, so many little hidden gems in there, honestly. We'll head overseas in a sec, but first, Teddy Swims on the Sound of BFBS.

0: I mean, I promised you guilty pleasure, didn't I? Riri, Umbrella on the sound of BFBS, wherever you find yourself around the forces world. Cheers for getting us on today. I'm Joe. Stick about for some Miles Smith. Sonny Federa lined up in a few. Now, we've had a look at the UK. However, right now we are seeing where our tour of the BFBS world takes us a bit further afield. And we start with our team in the Falkland Islands showing off the best of life in the South Atlantic.
1: When it comes to events on Mount Pleasant Complex, Biff's Eye Open Day has to be one of the biggest. Falklands residents, serving personnel and families gathered in Timmy's Hangar to get a behind-the-scenes look at all the sections.
2: I mean, I always grew up loving air days, so anything where we get an opportunity to show our wares, to be able to show not just the Falkland Islanders, but our own people, what all the collective sections do together is just really, really valuable.
3: On behalf of British Gurkhas in Brunei, we wish His Majesty Sultan Haji Hassanal Bolkiah a very happy 80th birthday.
4: Long live His Majesty!
5: So my brilliant cadets have spent 6 months training in some pretty bleak northeast weather. So you come to Germany, for us it's been great mountain biking. We've had the opportunity to go to Berlin and study some of the conflict there. We've also have access to some great training areas. It's all good.
6: It was such good fun. Probably like the most tiring thing I've ever done though. God, I was belting it everywhere. But yeah, no, it was unreal. Really good fun.
7: I think when the first shots start to be fired, the adrenaline gets going and it's really fun. I mean, you're with your friends, you can see where you need to go, you can see the ambition, everybody loves it. And just being with your friends, doing something new is really great. It's unbelievable.
0: And from those who were at the start of their military lives to someone who's been around a little bit longer, after 20 years, our George Ryland took a trip back to the Rock of Gibraltar, where some things had changed, but some things were definitely still the same.
8: Yeah, we get used to that. That's the air traffic tannoy. It's usually warning pedestrians to get off the runway if they're, you know, making a side crest or whatever. The runway is obviously the selling point to start off with. Probably the only airport in the world where you can actually walk across the runway. So from that perspective, it's really unique. And then just the whole place itself, you know, it's one massive rock.
9: I mean, 9 weeks in the jungle. First of all, what made you want to do it in the first place?
10: When I was Marine in 2019, first I was in Belize, and then I just fell in love with the jungle. So I really wanted to become an instructor so I can come back and train guys with the same enthusiasm that I have for this jungle. And this opportunity came up, so I really wanted to do it.
0: And moving from the humidity of the jungle to the slightly less sweaty but still warm Mediterranean, Cyprus saw a battalion changeover.
11: We've got a lot of change going on here across the whole of BFC.
12: We're saying hello to the 1st Battalion, the Welsh Guards, as well.
11: We are indeed.
12: I think, across the United Kingdom now on the island.
11: Absolutely. I think we cover all parts of the UK at the moment with our friends down in Decalia from Fort Scots. The Welsh Guards are now arriving.
0: Team Cyprus there finishing off our little look around the forces world. Honestly, nothing beats that moment when you know you're about to start a posting in Cyprus. You know you are going to get some good times out of that. I'm Joe. This is the sound of BFBS, and this is Miles Smith.

0: It's the sound of BFBS. I'm Joe Card, and Taylor Swift and Blur on the way. That is Sonny Federa and Some Days. Speaking of Sonny Federa, I wanted to give a little mention to some of the famouses who have spent some time on BFBS this year. Sonny, earlier on this year, dropped by for a music special where we talked about his collaborations with people like Jazzy, who you just heard on that song there. But we also had a look to the future at who Sonny Federa would like to work with next.
1: Okay, I would say Georgia Smith. I think she's got an amazing voice. I'd love to do another record with Becky Hill. I think she's great. And, you know, also, I'd love to do a collab with Calvin Harris. I think me and him would definitely do something really sick. We've actually been talking about it, but to make it happen, you know, yeah, we'll see.
0: Very cryptic. Sonny wasn't the only name. However, we also caught up with Leanne this year following the release of her solo album.
2: I feel like the last couple of years, I've had an up and down journey, especially like seeing some of the toxicity like within the industry like last year, and having that sort of label

0: fallout and all of that sort of stuff that was kind of going on, it made me want to revive this ego.
1: Aside from pop, we took it indie with Tim Burgess from The Charlatans.
2: When we did some friendly, we thought that, you know, we might just be a one album band. And then I got a Bob Dylan program given to me by a friend of mine, and there was 20 albums on the back. This is like from 1975, and he'd done 20 albums, and I thought, right, okay, maybe there's more to come, maybe we should do more.
1: And if we're talking musicians we've spoken to this year, I mean, you can't have missed the fact that there was a ever so slight football tournament in the middle of the year. So we had a catch up with one of the voices behind the England anthem, Mr. David Baddiel.
3: The first time it was sung on the terraces, which was at Wembley in Euro 96, it was unbelievably moving, unbelievably exciting. And the fact that it continues to be sung by fans on the terraces speaks to how we got it right.
1: If you have missed any of our music specials, you can catch up either on the BFBS app or at bfbs.com/music specials. And we're going to be heading to Nepal to hear from Team Gurkha Radio after Blur and after this from Taylor Swift. Well,

0: It's Blur and Girls and Boys on the sound of BFBS. I'm Joe, cheers for your company today. Gonna get Dua Lipa playing in a few. Dave Thames and Rain Dance lined up as well. However, first, seeing as we have all of our BFBS stations together, I wanted to shine a spotlight on BFBS Gurkha Radio. Hello to you today. If you are getting us on Gurkha Radio, maybe you're listening in Nepal, maybe in Brunei, maybe you're in the UK, for a little taste of Gurkha life, all the way from officers to those who are just newly passed out soldiers with the Gurkhas, right? I thought we'd check in with our Binod Khadka, who reports first from February's attestation parade in Nepal.
1: I've got Sagar Budamagar, second trainee rifleman, talking to me. Hello, Sagar. Namaste.
2: Namaste, sir.
1: What does it mean to you to be selected to serve as a Gurkha soldier in the British Army?
2: First of all, thank you, sir. It's an honor to be part of a brigade of Gurkhas. It has been a dream since my childhood, and today the dream has been fulfilled, and I'm really happy, and my parents were there, and I was really proud to see them, sir.
1: How proud do you feel today to be out on the parade with your friends?
2: Really, it was the best experience, sir, and the best moment of my life. And I was really proud to do parade with my friends and my family watching me, sir.
1: What are your expectations of coming to UK and train and work in the British Army?
2: It's really a big deal for me to be the part of Brigade of Gurkha, sir. And my expectations are to be a honorable person and good person, honest person, serve as long as in the British Army, sir.
1: I'm in the office of Staff Sergeant Hayley Collier, who is the Movement Control Warrant Officer, MCC, British Gurkhas Nepal.
3: So the main job of the Movement Control Centre is the coordination and control of the movement of passengers and freight in and out and around the country.
1: How long have you been here?
3: Just over a year now.
1: I know you were with the family. How are they finding?
3: Yeah, they love it. So I'm out here with my husband, who's ex-military as well, and my three children, 16, 13 and 10 years old.
1: They go to school in Nepal?
3: Yes, they go to the British school in Kathmandu, and it's a private school out here that does the British curriculum, IGCSEs, yeah, and they're loving it.
1: And what do you like most in Nepal?
3: My favourite thing about Nepal is the adventure. The people are very, very friendly. It's an amazing part of the world. It's a brilliant base station in Asia, but the scenery and the adventure out here is just second to none.
1: I know you've been visiting places and you've travelled around the country, but I heard that you also went out of Nepal to visit some battlefield tours as well.
3: Yeah, so I've had amazing opportunities since I've been here. I've been to India to do a battlefield study. We incorporated a visit to the Taj Mahal while we was there. I've been trekking in Pokhara in Nepal. I've managed to see Bali and Thailand as well while I've been here in just the year that I've been here. So I'm trying to complete it all.
1: Okay. So what do you want to say to your friends around the world then?
3: Don't come. I love it too much. No, hello, everybody. Thanks for listening. And honestly, it's one of the most amazing places I've ever been. So if you get a chance, definitely worth a visit.
0: I mean, that's a TripAdvisor review and a half, isn't it? Binod Khadka there reporting from Nepal for us. We head back to the UK after Dua Lipa.

0: Dua Lipa and Don't Start Now on the sound of BFBS. I'm Joe. Dave Thames and Rain Dance on the way. We'll get some Sabrina Carpenter lined up for you as well. Now, we are focusing on life in the UK at home. Our UK basis stations have been out and about so far this year, experiencing the real variety of military life on home turf. Or I say home turf, maybe I should say more the sky, I guess.
1: Falcons.
2: I think it encapsulates so much of what we have at Bryce Norton. The Falcons kind of epitomise how many different parts of the organisation come together to deliver something which, you know, for others benefit. So it's fantastic. There are display teams out there. They're all amazing. What the Falcons do is display, and then they become an engagement team on landing, and they don't mess about. You know, they race to form up in line and provide the salute. Then they're into the crowd.
3: I'm in Colchester, where 13 Air Assault Support Regiment have welcomed the Princess Royal.
4: It's been an outstanding day having Her Royal Highness visit us. The opportunity to show off the regiment to her since her last visit, highlight the amazing work that the soldiers of the regiment have done on multiple operational tours, show some of our equipment, but more importantly, let her engage with some of our families as a way of saying thank you for all of the hard work that they have done in supporting us in delivering operations.
5: RAF ADN Families Day is an amazing event. This is going to be my 7th Families Day, and I'm really proud to be part of this station and participating in such a day, affording our families the opportunity to come and see us at our very best and see what the UK military has to offer.
6: The RBL and SAFA have come together to actually bring our military children together, because our children are scattered over many schools within the Bamford area, and some of them don't even know their next door neighbours. It was about bringing the military children together to make them feel like one family and appreciate them, and also the curry.
7: Yeah, we get to compete next month representing the country, and also in September in South Africa, so that'd be good.
8: Here at Edinburgh Castle for the spectacular that is the Royal Edinburgh Military Tattoo.
9: As a conductor, I'll be conducting the entire cast when they do come on at the end of the show, so it really is quite an honour.
10: Here we are at the RAF Leeming Families Day, getting ready for the show-stopping finale in the air.
11: Well, this is the display of the P7 team, the official aerobatic team of the Swiss Air Force. It's a 20-minute display with 9 Pilatus P7 aircraft, which makes it the biggest turbopropeller aircraft in the world.
0: A little look back there at what has been a properly out-of-this-world year so far for our military in the UK. Did you see what I did there? No, fair enough. I'll get me coat. Sabrina Carpenter, Espresso, playing after Dave and Thames. This is Rain Dance on the sound of BFBS.
12: Let's get the party started. See you at the bar, you was hardly talking. That's when I knew that your heart was scarring. Friends to lovers need a part to star in. Like, wait, babe, let me

0: Dave Thames and Rain Dance on the sound of BFBS with Joe Carden. Hope you're doing all right today. Thank you for your company. Ed Sheeran's on the way. We'll do Sabrina Carpenter in a second. It's very nearly our time, right? But I couldn't leave today without shouting about where you can get even more BFBS goodness online with some of our newest BFBS podcasts. One which we've launched this year, you might have heard of, is Daily Dits. Lydia Tester is in the room with me right now. Lids, you've hosted a fair few of these recently. What is the Daily Dits podcast all about for those who are uninitiated?
1: Yeah, so Joe, basically we catch up with the BFBS presenters around the Forces world and we get a little deeper dive on the stories that you hear on air every day. A little bit of Forces life, if you will, a daily slice of Forces life.
0: So go on, give me some examples of those stories then.
1: Okay, so we hear from guys on exercise, we hear all the family days that have been going on recently and loads of charitable events and pretty much anything else you can think of.
0: I'll tell you what, I've got a little selection of some of the highlights recently and we start off in Edinburgh at the Tattoo.
2: The guys have done really well. It's a huge team effort. We've got about 700 performers from all around the world out there and today was the first time we ran it from top to tail. But yeah, I think we've got a show, so we'll do it twice tonight and be ready for an audience tomorrow.
3: I thought it'd be a great idea to bring the girls out to do some pre-season training in Gibraltar. I wasn't expecting this heat, but it's all good training.
4: The PED flight, we're running a fitness event, the Flamingo Throwdown, on behalf of the Akrotiri Functional Fitness Club. 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
5: So you've got the Brickwood Trophy secured for a second year. 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
6: We're going to go and celebrate with family first, and then we'll get the guys downtown, and hopefully our trainer command will give us a bit of money and send us out. 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
0: But Daily Dits, of course, isn't our only big podcast at the moment. We also have our eSports podcast, The Lobby. In fact, it's very busy in here because I have asked host of The Lobby, Owen Williams, to drop in and join me in the room. Owen, if you could sum up The Lobby in just one sentence.
7: It is chaos and calamity, Joe. 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

Sabrina Carpenter and Espresso, finishing off the sound of BFBS. I hope you enjoyed our little look around the Forces world this year so far. Thank you for your company. Stick about, latest Forces news on the way after Jamiroquai. This is Cosmic Girl playing on BFBS. Have a brilliant rest of your day.

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